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Repetiu, translator. Dependent és shop assistant. Shop assistant és dependent. Repetiu, shop assistant. Teacher és professor. Professor, doncs, és teacher. Repeat after me. Repetiu, teacher. Periodista és journalist. Journalist, periodista. So, repeat after me, journalist. Advocat és lawyer. Lawyer, advocat. Advocat, lawyer. Repeat after me, lawyer. Jutge és judge. Judge, jutge. Repeat after me, judge. Metge és doctor. Doctor, metge. Repeat after me, doctor. Infermera és nurse. Nurse, infermera. Repeat after me, nurse. Comptable és accountant. Accountant, comptable. Repeat after me, accountant. Forner és baker. Baker, forner. Repeat after me, baker. Barber és barber. Barber, barber. Repeat after me, barber. Un barman, en anglès és barman. Barman. Paleta, constructor, en anglès és builder. Repeat after me, builder. Carnisser és butcher. Butcher, repetiu, butcher. Fuster és carpenter. Fuster, carpenter. Repetiu, carpenter. Caixer és caixer. Repeat after me, caixer. Una dona de fer feines es diu chambermaid. Chambermaid. Un cuiner es diu cooker. Cooker, cuiner o chef. Repeat after me, chef. El personal de neteja, una persona que neteja, es diu cleaner. Repeat after me, cleaner. Un dentista es diu dentist. Dentist. Electrician és electricista. Repeat after me, electrician. Engineer és un enginyer. Engineer, enginyer. Repeat after me, engineer. Fireman, literalment, és home del foc i és bomber.
Llavors, fireman, bomber. Repeat after me, fireman. A un peixater es diu fishmonger. Peixater és fishmonger. Repeat after me, fishmonger. Un assistent de vol o una hostessa és flight attendant. Flight attendant, assistent de vol. Repeat after me, flight attendant. Un perruquer o perruquera es diu hairdresser. Perruquer o perruquera, hairdresser. Repeat after me, hairdresser. Un pintor es diu painter. Pintor, painter. Un òptic és un optician. Òptic, optician. Repeat after me, optician. Un fotògraf és photographer. Fotògraf, photographer. Repeat after me, photographer. Un lampista és plumber. Plumber, lampista. Repeat after me, plumber. Un policia és policeman. Una policia seria policewoman. Així doncs, policia, policeman. Repeat after me, policeman. Un porter seria porter, però un porter d'edificis, no un porter de futbol, que llavors seria goalkeeper. Un porter d'edificis, doncs, és porter. Porter. Repeat after me. Porter. Un carter o cartera seria postman o postwoman. Postman, porter, postwoman, dona. Repeat after me. Postman. Recepcionista seria receptionist. Repeat after me, receptionist. Un assistent de vendes seria sales assistant. Assistent de vendes, sales assistant. Repeat after me, sales assistant. Un representant de ventes seria sales representative. Sales representative. Representant de vendes. Repeat after me. Sales representative. Un científic seria scientist. Scientist. Científic. Repeat after me. Scientist. Un secretari o secretària seria secretary. Repeat after me, secretary. Cirurgià és surgeon. Surgeon. Repeat after me, surgeon. Un modista seria tailor. Tailor. Repeat after me, tailor. Tècnic és technician. Technician, tècnic. Repeat after me, technician. Un veterinari seria vet. Veterinari, vet. Repeat after me, vet. Cambrer seria waiter. Waiter, cambrer. Repeat after me, waiter. I per últim,
Soldador seria welder. Soldador. Welder. Repeat after me. Welder.

Our teacher is teaching English grammar. En pregunta seria... Efectivament. Is our teacher teaching English grammar? Is our teacher teaching English grammar? La tercera frase. He is enjoying this party. He is enjoying this party. Is he enjoying this party? La respuesta correcta sería Is he enjoying this party? La cuarta frase es The nurse is working hard. The nurse is working hard. En modo interrogatiu seria Molt bé. Is the nurse working hard? Is the nurse working hard? I la última frase, we are staying in a hotel. We are staying in a hotel. Com seria la seva forma interrogativa? Molt bé. La seva forma interrogativa seria Are we staying in a hotel?

can wait all night. What's it gonna be, boy? Yes or no? What's it gonna be, boy? Yes?